course I can dance, of course I can dance. I'm sure I can dance, I'm sure I can dance, I can dance.

It's brand new me, I guess. Looking back, I could have been worse, but I could have been better too. It's true.

Realize that your mistake had a price. Oh, you threw it all away, 'cause you're the devil in disguise. Now would you ever realize the consequences of your life?